0: along with E76 through Mount Algona, 1529 1525 East Pearson Road, Living Joy Home, West Elm. 90-year-old male there, altered LOC.
1: Got hold up.

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0: We're going to clear. There's no patient on scene.
1: Okay, clear.

0: going to be along with E37, 7 miles out, 1 and 18, 14, 1914 Nebraska Avenue. Across to Franklin and Robert T., 71-year-old female there. Altered LFP, has an extensive medical history.
1: Copy.

0: Our dispatch note says that the patient is not conscious and not breathing. Is that correct?
1: Negative. It looks like a procuring issue. She's altered LOC.
0: Okay, thank you.
1: You're welcome.

0: Pedro Bravo, 3 times 2, City of Lens.
1: 3 times, Bristol, Vanslay.
0: I'm going to rotate in Manor Apartments, 3900, 3900, Hammerberg, off at Atherton. Looks like the medical chair has no further information.
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1: We're 6121, 6121 Porter Road, PDR on scene. Have you stage for now in the Hill and Porter area for a child that was assaulted there that needs to be checked out?
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0: Three times.
1: Three times, go ahead.
0: Do you have the apartment number for this?
1: Negative. For the alarm company, they were getting a zone number 4 trip and requested you to check the board there.
0: Copy. We're not seeing any board.

0: looking at past calls here. And premise information that there's a, apparently an employee there, Christy, that lives in room 328, that's able to help with the panel if needed.
1: Copy. I'll try that route.

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0: Copy, you're going to 614, 614 West Laredo, DuPont. An adult male there that fell. Sounds like he passed out. He's now altered. Still trying to get further information on your patient. You'll be along with E76, about 3 miles out.
1: Got it.

0: Wellbridge of Grambling, 3139, 3139, East Baldwin Road, east of Dort Highway, room number 609-609. 85-year-old female there complaining chest pain.
1: Clear.
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1: 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I sent it.

0: 1069 North Ballinger Highway, room 120, bed 2 at Kiss Haven, across the Ballinger. Check that, across the Beecher. Have a 66-year-old male, trouble breathing. 2-1.
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0: We're at Grace Baptist Church, 3502 3502 Lapeer Road off of Averill. They have a 82-year-old male member there that's unconscious, still breathing. They're requesting you to use the front entrance.
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0: I'm at 727-727 East Street, Flat Rock Manor, off of 3rd Street, CPDM scene, 30-year-old male. Possibly a diabetic issue. 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
0: 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Office Zimmerman, Sir Jason.
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0: Green Acres Apartment, 4492 East Mount Morris, off Tennessee. Apartment number 4, 44-year-old male. He's having trouble breathing due to an anxiety attack. He'll be along with 45 BN 75. Looks like he asked about earlier for the same.
1: Copy. We'll be in room.
0: 2154. MMR Alpha 8062 to stage 1 township.
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0: MBSH in the Miller Linden area, going on 522 Miller Road. Do we have a guy PTR on scene with a female possible psych transport? I'll let you know here shortly.
1: Ready to interrupt.
0: 2155.

0: three of them are 163. 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We circled the block. We're not able to find him. Do you have anything further on this call?
1: Negative. Looks like they used it from his phone, too.
0: Copy. We're clear.
1: Sure, clear 21 to 68.

0: for the marathon at 4508 Fenton Road, right off of Maple. From an adult male there, possibly overdosing. I believe overdosing on hydroxy-7. We are still trying to get further.
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0: for the marathon at 4508 Fenton Road, right off of Maple. 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I believe overdosing on hydroxy 7. We are still trying to get further.
1: Copy.

0: One City Bravo Unit 166 for Tier 2 City One. You're going to 1008-100 Avenue 8. No name apartments there off of ML King and 5th. It is a Tier 2. Thanks a minute.
1: Usuals are

One City Bravo, unit 166 for a tier 2 city plan.

0: Previously, 75 in Pearson area. You're going to the Red Roof Inn, 4160, 4160 Pure North Boulevard. Team is trouble. Now we're getting reports that Emil was attacked with a dog, laying unconscious. I don't know where the dog is at this time. PD should be pulling on momentarily. I'll let you know.
1: Copy.
2: 736.
0: Last unit.
1: 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You can cancel anybody else coming.
0: Happy to cancel. 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
1: Should be apartment number 4.
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0: Was there a tier 1 that went out at Pearson and 75? Because we're currently at Pearson and 75. I wasn't sure if we wanted to switch our calls up or not.
1: Hey, Graham, it originally came in as trouble. Sounds like a dog attacked a male there. He's now unconscious on the ground. PD on scene. I'll send you the call. You're clear to enter. Alpha 894, you can cancel.
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0: Call for Clark Connors.
1: I apologize, I caught Clark Commons.
0: So we need to confirm confirmation on the apartment complex, Clark Commons, I'm sorry.

Your caller didn't know the name of the apartment, sir. Checking CAD history now. See if I can get a confirmation in the court comments.

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1: 308, really.
0: Copy, we're going to Northwestern High School, 2138, 2138, West Carpenter Road. East of Clio, CPD on scene. They'll be at the stadium side. They have a student there that needs to be checked out for assault injuries.

0: Metro patient back on the line. She's advising she's now having trouble breathing. Did confirm it is Clark Commons. She's turning her porch light on. She's going to watch for you. Let you know where the county medics come from here momentarily.
1: You are in Clark Commons. It's a 108 address, and I'm 808. Is that her? Can you call back and make sure that's her address?
0: She did confirm it's 1008 Avenue A. Door now. So there should be a white Impala right in front of the address.

Along with E19, 4.5 miles out, going to Willowbrook Manor, 4436, 4436 Beecher Road off of Mill. Room 215, 215, bed number one. 52-year-old male there. So he's altered low blood pressure. The pressure is 68 over 51.

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1: 22-26.

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0: 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We're at Hammerberg and 12.
1: Pier 15, 16, 15, 16, 15, 16 Woodley Drive off of Dort Highway. Tier 2.
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0: Fish and Chicken Affairs, 3122, 3122, Fenton Road, north of Atherton. Checking the parking lot there for a mid-20s male wearing a green jacket. Laying on the ground, not moving. Caller believes he needs medical attention.
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1: 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You're going to Pineview Estates, 958, 958 Gerald Drive, Coldwater and Genesee. It's a tier 2. Nice.
0: Copy. We're in route.
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0: 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City of Flint.
1: Bravo 168.
0: Yeah. 3704, 2704, Fenton Road, Dollar General. A 90-year-old male there that was assaulted. We're still trying to work out what happened. PD is going to be pulling on there in just a moment. I have you a stage in the area for now.
1: Bravo 168, copy the stage, 20 in route.
0: 22:46.

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0: 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Was that traffic for us?
1: Affirm, it's for a tier one in the city.
0: We're at Hill and Porter.

0: Cavier, and a 91901 Huron Street. It's off of Fenton and Hemp Hill. I have a 47-year-old male there that accidentally cut himself with a power tool on the upper arm, working on controlling the bleeding at this time. Could be along with E19 from Hill and 475.
1: Cavier, clear out.
0: And E255.

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1: 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Actually gave 958. I'll give him a call back to confirm.
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0: 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Timberline Drive, Reed Road, 21-year female, experiencing trouble breathing and vomiting.
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0: At 1906, 1806 Whibley Drive, apartment 3. Dort Highway, 56-year-old female there, experiencing a severe headache, high blood pressure. Please, her blood pressure is 211 over 100, having trouble breathing. You'd be along with Sam Alice, and where the contacts come from here shortly.
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0: New along with Patriot Bravo 310 going to 1906 1806 Woodley Drive, apartment 3, Upper Dort Highway, 56-year-old female, severe headache, high blood pressure, trouble breathing. Bravo 310, if you could advise for MMR.
1: Okay, I think the copy
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That's 1629 1629 Wisconsin Avenue, across the Franklin and Davison. 26-year-old female there. She's unresponsive. Sounds like she's somehow locked in the bathroom right now. Give you along with E19 from 5 Miles Out.

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0: We're at Ridgecrest Townhomes, 2631, 2631 Ridgecrest Court, off of Carpenter Row, no separate building number there. We have a 28-year-old female there, she's 38 weeks pregnant, it's her fourth child, she's got a heavy vaginal bleed. Says her contractions are around 5 minutes apart.
2: Copy, group.
0: At 23:22.

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1: 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He'll be with E19, 5 miles away.
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Speedway 1466, 1466 East Bristol Road, just west of Saginaw. Checking the parking lot for a dark gray Chevy sedan. There's a 70-year-old female that's slumped over the wheel there for the caller. Get there checked out.

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0: 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So, 2-2.
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0: Morning, the American. 2701-2701 South York Highway, south of Living Cat, CPD on scene. I forgot that.
1: Copy, this is supposed to travel in.
0: We're actually in the parking lot of the American. It's in front of the Old Home Park there.
1: Copy.

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1: Mets are Alpha 738. We're going Travers and Grizzly.

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0: 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I know it was Arlington. What was the other one?
1: We have an estimated address, possibly 2105-2105 Arlington Avenue, but it looks like the phone's pinging southbound now. We're still trying to get further. No vehicle description, no suspect information.
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0: 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We're not seeing anybody outside at the hotel.
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0: 1. 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
1: 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Still unable to locate your patient or the scene.
0: Copy. Did you have any description on either of the vehicles involved?
1: Negative. We had an open line with a vehicle moving. The female wasn't able to give us a description, just that the window was possibly broken out.
0: Okay, copy that.

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1: Cavier, 113-43-1343, Donald Drive. Donald off of Linden Road, 50-year-old male, he's passed out, still breathing.
0: Copy.
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0: 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Let you know where the county medics come from here shortly.
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0: 738.
1: Can we get a status check on this? 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

0: Alpha 738, continue to stage for now. Looks like they possibly found a scene in Arlington just south of Delaware. Still working on making entry to the house.
1: Copy.
0: Patriot Bravo 310, Tier 2, City of London.
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0: We're at Carriagetown Mission, 65605 Berlin, across of University, calling for a 25-year-old patient there. He's going to be in the lobby wearing a white coat and needs transport for safety.
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0: Sixteen 1629, Wisconsin, up at St. Franklin, Tier 2, I sent.
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0: JB's Pub and Grub. It's 5153-5153 Fenton Road, south of Maple. Heavy stage in the Maple Fenton area. We had a male caller screaming that somebody was shooting inside of the club. We're still trying to get further. Let you know here shortly.
1: Heavy one out.
0: Maybe along with E45, 11 miles out.
1: I got you.

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0: Pager Bravo 3, Pier 2, Montmorency Township. Three oh eight, you can disregard. MMR Alpha 802 for a Tier 2 Montmorency Township.
1: 308, was that a disregard for us?
0: Three oh eight, affirm. You can
2: disregard
0: that call.
1: Copy.
2: 802 Mount Morrison 75.
0: 7259, 7259 North Linden Road, south of Mount Morris. So, Tier 2 Medical.
2: Okay.
0: Yeah, 120.

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1: 195, Portland Center.
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0: Both units heading to 2851 2851 James P. Cole at RepoCast, across of Leith. Have a vehicle that hit a cement barrier. Have an adult null. Actually, one patient, a possible broken ankle, the other complaining of chest pain. Both adults in their 30s. Both respond emergent.
1: 95 copies.

0: initially Patriot Alpha 195. I'm going to have you continue Tier 1, patient with chest pain. Or 166, respond Tier 2, patient with a broken ankle.
1: 195, continuing Tier 1.
0: Okay.

0: 1606, 1606 Garland Street, across Animal King and Welch. 60-year-old male there. Check that. 50-year-old male there experiencing back pain. For his roommate, he's altered LLC.
1: Copy and roll.
0: 150. Patriot Bravo, 311, Tier 1, Genesis Township. MS 7046, 7046 Thorpe Highway, north of Stanley Road. 44-year-old female experiencing high heart rate, trouble breathing.
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0: 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Okay. 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
0: 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Cross us, Franklin. It's Tier 2.
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0: Up here. 4024020 Northport Highway at the Richfield and the Alibi parking lot. Slumped over the wheel. Sounds like the caller knocked on the window. He's not responding.
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0: River Village Apartments, 925, 925 Millbrook Drive, Apartment Billy Boy, off the second on the Tier 2. Yes, sir.
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0: We made contact. My apologies. Pedro is just sleeping. We're going to clear.
1: Okay, I'm clear.

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1: 323 for Sunny Man's Lake.
0: Moving along with E19, 5 miles out, on a 3093, 3093, Old Farm Court, Lennon. 55-year-old male. Uncontrolled rectal bleed. Advising he is on blood thinners. That's 243.

0: 1484 1484 East Hempel, the corner of Hempel and Saginaw. There's CPD on scene. I have a female that's advising she ingested drugs.
1: 253.

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0: Like just east of your location at the Arco gas station, 5050 West Pearson, across of Linden. Seeing police on scene, the male who ingested fentanyl. No symptoms at this time.
1: I know.

0: 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We have E19 en route. 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

0: 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Copy, heading to 2015-2015 Stanford Avenue, be across of Lippincott and Dort. 43-year-old male, having difficulty breathing and is altered. Tier 1 emergent.
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0: 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We're not finding a 2015 Samford Avenue.
1: Okay, stand by.
0: Update, we found the patient. It's 2050 Samford Avenue.
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0: 1810-1810 Kansas Avenue. I'll be across of Franklin and Robert T. Longway. Patient's a 58-year-old male having difficulty breathing.
1: Are you sure, sir?

2802 South Thor Highway at Ellis Colony Island for a 65-year-old male detoxing, requesting transport to the hospital. Should be sitting in a wheelchair in front of the address.

at the Slidell Senior Residence, 2201, 2201 West Carpenter Road, apartment 301, C as in Charlie. Have a 50-year-old male, PD on scene, requesting you for a psych transport.

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0: 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I have a 26-year-old female patient not feeling well with blood pressure high reading.
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0: to be at the KC Market, 3246 3246 Richfield Road, on the corner of Richfield and Averill. Have a customer, 50-year-old white male wearing a camo jacket, arrived on foot, is currently sitting in the parking lot, appeared heavily intoxicated, and was asking for EMS. Doesn't appear to be combative or violent.
1: Copy and run.

0: 199.
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0: 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The driver slumped over the wheel. 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
1: 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Cross of Davidson for tier 2.
0: 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What about?
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0: We're having some issues with our CAD. We're going to be on scene.
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0: Alpha 721 Charter Senior Living 10222 Lapeer Apartment 210 210 for Tier 2. Yeah. Cross of state.
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0: 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He's altered. The caller advised that the patient's pulse might be low, but she hasn't checked.
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0: 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It's a cross of Washington DuPont for Tier 2.
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0: 1059 East Harvard, 1059 East Harvard. It's east of Saginaw, off Saginaw and Coldwater. It has an 80-year-old female who's passed out twice, also having trouble breathing. You know, E24 from downtown.
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0: 902 West Hamilton. 902 West Hamilton, just off of Chevy. 45-year-old female, full arrest. The caller is declining to perform CPR at this time. She does have a history of cardiac issues. You'll be with Flint Fire and E96 from downtown.
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1: Okay. 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

Meadowbrook Estates, 7319-115th, 7319-115th, cross of Mount Morris Road. For a 64-year-old male, blood pressure's low and he's altered. 1157.

0: 3510 Ruth Roy in River Forest Apartments, apartment number 11, apartment 11. Staged for PD, they are en route, and it's for a suicidal female.
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0: 1217.

0: Patriot Alpha 197 for a Tier 1 Mountworth Township.
1: 1977 on Carpenter.
0: Roma's Pizzeria, 5227 Saginaw, 5227 North Saginaw. It's for an employee that's having trouble breathing, 67-year-old male.
1: Captain Lara.
0: At 1218.
1: Central Minister Office, 729.
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0: 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It's for a medical alarm. Cheer to you.
1: Yeah, I think so.

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1: Okay, Kelly.
0: Five five two zero West Coldwater, Little Cliff Corner, 5520 West Coldwater. 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

0: At the Whiting, 1241 East Kersley, 1241 East Kersley. Across with Robert T. It's a medical pendant push. No contact me. That's the GPS location. We don't have anything further. Don't even have a name on the person.
1: Sounds wonderful. Thank you.
0: In correction, I guess his name is Michael Murphy.
2: 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Thank you.

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1: 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He left, and they called back to cancel.

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0: Living Joy Home at 1525 East Pearson, 1525 East Pearson, cross of Elms for a 90-year-old male troubling.
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0: At 1232. Patriot Bravo 307 for a Tier 2 in Flint Township.
2: 307, Cronin Levin.
0: Dutcher, 2165 Dutcher for a Tier 2. Cross a TAC.
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0: Hey, friend. I just wanted to advise you, Eastbound 69, and I believe it's near Dorch, in the right lane, there's a tote in the middle of the lane.
1: Clear. We'll get someone out there to move it.
0: Thank you.

0: Do you have any update on that location? It looks like they have some sort of outdoor event going on as well.
1: We have, we possibly have him on the line now. Just stand by. We're having a hard time getting info from him.
0: No worries. I appreciate it.

0: 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Can you run your sirens and see if we can, if he can hear them?
1: Okay.

0: Well, 767, we have him on the line, but he's not making any sense. He's four on his words. He can't tell us where he is.
1: Do you know if he's outside at all?
0: We're not sure. I'm going to try calling the alarm company back and have him pinging the phone again, because he says he's by a Catholic high school, but the only one is Powers, and he's nowhere near, his GPS isn't near that.
1: Okay, we'll be fucking appreciate it.
0: Okay, I'll see if they can get a good location on his GPS again.

0: Bravo 767, the alarm company is now saying 612 Crapo, 612 Crapo. They said it shows them by a large building.
1: Yeah.

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1: 767.
0: He says he's by a school, so he might be by the old Flint Central there on Crapo, if you want to check around there.
2: Yeah, we'll check that as well. Yeah, thank you.
0: Okay, and we do still have him on the line.

0: So the alarm company apparently has, like, pictometry, and they said it does look like the building he's by is overgrown and roof falling in, so it is possibly going to be Flint, the old Flint Central on Crapo, south of Kersley. And he's peeing towards the southwest corner of the building.
1: Copy. We're trying to make our way there.

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0: One six two two wagon wheel lane, it's a 4-year-old female seizure.
1: Copy.
0: The cleanup.

0: and MedStar Bravo 76, and he said he was approximately a 78-year-old male. That's all he could tell us.
1: Yeah,

0: 301 Center on Atherton.
1: Three zero one, were you calling?
0: Sorry, my bad. It's the wrong one.
1: That's for Bravo 767. Are you having any luck?
2: Negative. We're circling the area, trying to see what we can see.
1: Okay, I do have a home address for him that's in the area there if you want to check that too. It's 710 Thompson, T-H-O-M-S-O-N.
2: Got it, thank you.
1: It's just a couple streets over. He may be there.
2: Got it.

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1: 166 Station 6.
0: It'll be a V96 from downtown, and it's Stewart and Selby. Stewart and Selby for a PI accident.
1: 166 is Bravo.

0: 17 Central for Patriot Alpha 195.
1: 195. 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
0: If you have anybody else coming our way, you can cancel.
1: I'm clear at 1307.

0: I'm looking at past calls from this guy. It sounds like this happens a lot. He never knows his address. Another possible one is 713 Thompson. In none of these calls, I don't think they ever found him.
1: Yeah.

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1: 198, Crystal Fang, or Old Man Flake.
0: Yeah, 3901 Penn Galley, 3901 Penn Galley, cost of Atherton and Saginaw for tier 2.
1: Copy, you, Joseph Ralph.
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0: 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Have a cross of Davidson Road. 82-year-old female altered. Tier 1.
1: Cabbage, those are out.
0: Traffic.

0: wanted to explain me an age, if they're male, female, and what their symptoms are.
1: I was going to say radio. It's going to be a female patient with head, neck, and back pain.
0: Copy. Yeah, it's official for you now. Okay. Patriot Alpha 199, TI, minor, Flint City.

0: Mr. Bravo 767, you can disregard the call that was just sent to you. 199, East Stewart and Selby have an accident there. You'll be the third ambulance, tier 2.
1: Copy. They do know two patients can go in a rig, right?
0: I don't know. I'm just dispatching. Just go ahead and make your way there.
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0: Just to let you know, I accidentally sent you a call. You can disregard it.
2: I gotcha. Thank you.

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0: the Flint Odyssey House, 1156, 1156 West Bristol. 55-year-old female, seizure. And it's across from Van Camp.
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0: 1337.

0: temperature.
1: Oh, 168 negative. We're working on one, though.
2: Copy. We're going to need ALS. We have a response at GC Romeo.
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2: Still have a pulse. 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
1: Okay, I'm clear.
3: Three, two, eight. We are Hill and Fenton.
1: Four, four, seven, four, Ashlawn. 4474 Ashlawn. For an 82-year-old female. Stand by. I'm trying to figure out what the tier one is.
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0: right now I have a 60-year-old male. We just got him down the stairs in his home with a stair chair. We got him loaded onto our stretcher. He is completely, like, unresponsive and altered. Patient, you're as patient's wife stated that he's usually not able to talk. He had a stroke like a year and a half ago, so his speech was impaired from that. So he speaks in like very incomplete sentences normally. Right now, he's not responding to us at all. His eyes are open, but they are not tracking us. He is a diabetic. His sugar was 34, but we can't administer any oral glucose.
1: 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For a PI, Genesee Township. Check that. Disregard Bravo 311. Patriot Bravo 311.
2: You can make this clear. 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
2: Let's hang out. Don't move.
1: I'm sorry. This is for you. It is PI at 1224 East Mount Morris, 1224 East Mount Morris.
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0: Simmons Square Apartments, 2101 Stedron, 2101 Stedron Apartment 242, Prophet Clio for a 54-year-old female. She's altered and she is a diabetic.
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0: Eleven ninety West Princeton for Tier 2 Cross the Harvard.
1: Copy. We'll be around.
0: Yeah, 1413.

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1: 301 Davidson Center.
0: Eleven ninety West Princeton for a Tier 2 across the Harvard.
1: Copy. We'll be on route.
0: Yeah, 1413.

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1: 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We'll be around.
0: Yeah, 1413.

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0: Where are you transporting to?
1: McLaren Ballinger.
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0: 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Shiloh Counts, apartment number 9. It's going to be a tier 2. No trouble there. You should be able to go right in.
1: Zero.
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0: Fifteen 5150 Maple Avenue, cross of Iowa and Olive. Have a 76-year-old male altered, tier one.
1: Yeah, because they're out.
0: Copy.

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0: American Inn, 3219 Miller, 3219, apartment room 142, for a 63-year-old female, chest pain, back pain.
1: Cool. Wake her up.
0: Patriot Bravo 198 for a Tier 2 Flint Township.
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STPD at Knights Inn, 2324 Austin Parkway, 2324 Austin Parkway in the parking lot for a psych transport.

0: Bravo 307.
1: PD says you passed them. You need to turn back around.
0: Copy that. Thank you.
1: That's 15-3.

0: It's a house that's been made into apartments, 2802 Fenton Road, 2802 Fenton, apartment C. C is in Charles, for a 47-year-old male who just cut his hand on a skill saw. It's uncontrolled.
1: Copy.
0: 1540.

0: Central from 191.
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0: That was Apartment C, correct?
1: Affirmative, C is in Charles.
0: Copy, could you give him a call back? We haven't made contact with him.

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I'm clear.

0: Okay, we're getting a call now of a male that says he cut his hand with a circular saw at 943 Lincoln Avenue, 943 Lincoln Avenue, 52-year-old male, probably the same guy, in his stomach.
1: Copy. We followed a blood trail inside the apartment. 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
0: Okay, I'm going to clear you from this one and send you to the other one.
1: Copy. We'll follow the medic.

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953 West Atherton, 953 West Atherton. Secondhand information that a female there is overdosing on intentionally. Supposedly on metoprolol. She took 9 of them. E-76 will also be en route. Okay, and E-76 is coming from Helen 475.

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1: Seven two four. We are staying with Castle Echo.
0: Okay, Castle Echo. 5323 East Court, 5323 East Court at Walmart CPD. They've got a 45-year-old female in custody that's claiming she's having chest pain.

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0: 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It's for an 80-year-old female, possible stroke. Hand and arm, slurred speech, altered.
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0: 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It's across state for a 79-year-old male. 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
0: Five oh five East Parkway, 505 East Parkway. It's for a 62-year-old male shovel breathing. 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

0: I'm on age female, 5136 Rolling Hills, 5136 Rolling Hills, trouble breathing. I'm just trying to get an age for you.
1: Kevin Hill?
0: I'm a Meyer, Alpha 801.
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0: They're going POV. 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

0: It's 2317 Nebraska, 2317 Nebraska, across of Vernon. For a 45-year-old male, caller came home, found him on the basement floor, trouble breathing, covered in feces, unconscious.
1: Copy, I'm out.
0: 1635.

0: 1330 Grand Point, Regencies of Grand Blanc, for a 69-year-old female, trouble breathing, and it's room 157-157. And Alpha 308, you can cancel, they're going to be way closer.
1: Alpha 308, have to cancel.
0: 1644. One, three, one, you have E63 from 75 in Bristol.

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0: Hi, 438 Woodlawn, 5438 Woodlawn. Cross of LC, 63-year-old male, chest pain, trouble breathing.
1: Yeah, that will be in route. Notifies for Echo of Dallas.

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0: 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Have an unknown age female that's passed out.
1: 806, copy.

0: 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E24 is en route from downtown.
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0: 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We're all set.
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0: 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Be across Elms Road. Have a 78-year-old female trouble breathing. Here one.
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1: Stand by, I'll try to figure it out. 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
1: Talking about
0: Claire, break Patriot Bravo 307 for Tier 2, City of Flint.
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0: 301 East 1st Street, 301 East 1st at U of M Student Housing, 1st Street Residential Hall for Tier 2. They'll be outside with the U of M police.
1: Copy.
0: That's 1738.

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She moved. She's at 7134 North Door, Mom's Hotel, number 2, room 2.

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0: 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I'm not sure if that's you guys or...
1: Yeah, that was me. Sorry about that.

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0: 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Ask the caller if they have a spare key. 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

0: Missouri and Maplewood. Missouri and Maplewood. So, female laying down on the corner. They said she's not breathing. She's unconscious. White female wearing a white hoodie, dark pants. Clear. She's approximately 32. The first caller said she wasn't breathing. The second caller said they can't verify whether she was breathing or not.
1: Copy that.
0: E-70. Alpha 1, anyone?
2: We're early if we're going to be closer to that.
0: Okay, Alpha 196, disregard. Alpha 191 is going to go instead.
1: 196, clear.
0: Alpha 894. Alpha 894. Do you know if your call taker is on the phone with our patient? Yes, we're trying to get a key info. Can you ask her if we have permission of hers? Actually, we're unable to get through any windows or doors, and the door's locked. Yeah, we're trying to figure out right now if there's a key. Patriot. Hey, can you just ask her if we can force the door? Yep, we will. Patriot Alpha 191. Now they're saying she might have a pulse, they're not sure. No CPR in progress. They said she's got sores on her and they don't want to touch her. And you've got two medics coming, E-76 and E-96.

0: 894, we made entry. We didn't have.
1: Okay, I'm clear. 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We were going to try to contact her daughter, but she said you were tight. At 1750. 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

0: It's at 9388 McAfee. 9388 McAfee Road, across of Seymour. And it's for a 49-year-old male. Caller's husband found him unconscious, not breathing.
1: Palmer Alpha, 898.
0: 898.
1: 898, where are you? Vienna and Elm, how close are that?
0: They're going to, they have you by 0.2 miles.
1: Perfect. Central Bravo 178.
0: Bravo 178.
1: Check that 7-3. We attempted to locate the patient, and per the neighbors, the patient is not home.
0: Clear. I'm clear. UTL 1752.

0: MMR Alpha 806 CPR is in progress. Patient also just had a pacemaker put in.
1: Copy.
0: 1782.

0: That's Charles with 733. We're stating nothing hot for the call in Goodrich.
1: Alpha 733 is 8234 South Washburn, 8234 South Washburn, crossing Eagle. And it's for a 65-year-old male unconscious, trouble room.
0: Copy, Harold.
1: 1755.

0: And we've made entry to the home. However, it's extreme hoarding conditions. And there are animals in the home. We found the dog locked in a room full of just piles of garbage with no access to food or water. I spoke with a call taker over the TX, and he said animal control's not in, but we don't feel comfortable at least not making a report.
1: Okay, I'll send PD out there.
0: Copy. We may end up transporting. We'll let you know here in a minute.
1: I'm clear.

0: Patriot Alpha 196, Tier 2, Burton.
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0: Ted's Party Store, 1160 East Hemp Hill, 1160 East Hemp Hill. Caller said that there's an older model blue sedan parked near the fence. And male was slumped over the wheel. It looked like another male was trying to wake him up, was shaking him. Caller's no longer in the area. PD's also en route.
1: Copy that. Are we good stage or...
0: Alpha 196, I'm sorry, I didn't copy your last.
1: Are we going to stage?
0: They didn't indicate any trouble. They just thought he might be having a medical problem and thought they should call.
1: Copy that, we're in route.
0: 1803.

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0: 894, do we have an east on TD?
1: The Flushing Township officer is in a service chat. If you have to transport, we'll turn it over to them.
0: Will they be meeting us at the hospital then? There is no one at the home once we leave.
1: We're just going to advise them of the situation at the house there on 114th Street.

0: I'm just said they're not in service yet, and I don't know when they're going to be coming in service. I don't know how long it's going to be. So if you have the transport, just go ahead and transport.
1: Yeah, copy. Thank you.
0: 1806.

0: Twin Alpha 175, go ahead.
1: Our pad's not working. Can you please take us out of service? We're in a Saginaw County call.
0: Affirmative, I'll take you out.
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0: One, two, three, eight, Cleveland, 1238 Cleveland, Casa Chavez, 77-year-old male, altered, caller found him on the floor, slurred speech,

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1: I'm clear.

0: 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Go ahead.
1: 766, we're staged at Dort and Maple.
0: Clear. 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
1: 330, Hurley.
0: It's a center and leaf. Center and leaf for a PI.
1: Copy, Hills around.
0: 1850.

0: 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He's going to be at a different address.
1: 766, Kirby.
0: Patriot Alpha 196 for Tier 2, Burton.
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0: Stage for PD for a suicidal male, 2110 South Saginaw, 2110 South Saginaw.
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0: 18-8.

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0: You can disregard. PD is not en route, and it doesn't look like they're going to be anytime soon. I'm going to put it back in the pending queue.
1: 196,
0: 196.

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1: 733, go ahead.
0: 733, do you have an ETA on that list assist?
1: I got the fire department en route. They're on their way.
0: Copy, thanks.
1: 330, go ahead.
2: There is a white male in traffic at Center and Fifth Avenue, yelling at cars, like threatening to hit them.
1: I'm clear. I'll send up a call for that. Also, you have E45 coming from downtown.
2: Copy, hold us.
1: 1820.

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0: Eight, sorry.

0: 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It's westbound 69 just east of Seymour, west of 69 just east of Seymour for a PI. Have a female pass out.
1: Copy.
0: Where did you say you were coming from?
1: Correction 75.
0: Clear. 822.

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1: 6-7.
0: PD's on scene. It's a minor PI. No entrapment. And you can respond to your check.
1: Copy nothing.
0: 1825.

0: There appears to be a very large uncontrolled open burn with heavy black smoke on Elms Road north of Carpenter on the east side of the road across the street from Elms Elementary. We can see the smoke all the way from Pearson Road.
1: Okay, Claire.
0: Just know if you wanted to get fire department out there.
1: Yes, I'll get them started.

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0: Second on Dodge for a minor PI. Trailblazer in Malibu. Sounds like it's going to be a lip laceration. Patriot Bravo 131, Tier 2 Grambling Township.

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0: Three 221 East Baldwin at Abbey Park, room 130, room 130. Cross of Holly, 78-year-old female with assist.
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0: That's Star Bravo 766 for Tier 2 in the state of Flint.
1: 766 for Colin Jennings.
0: It's going to be 40184 Street, 4018 or right off attack in. I sense it.
1: Mm-hmm.

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1: 729. Is that Mr. Alpha 739?
0: No, 729er, 729. We're 69 and Morris for the call on School Street.
1: Active 509 McLean Street, 5109 McLean, right off of Fairchild and Miller. Antenna.
0: Okie dokie, thank you. We'll be around.
1: No problem.

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0: It's at Meadowbrook, 7287 Moorcrest Lane, 7287 Moorcrest, right off of Park Hill and Kings Row. Looks like we have a 70-year-old male, abdominal pain.
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0: That's going to be at Meadowbrook, 7307 102nd Street. Right off of Mount Morris Street, you have a 67-year-old female, trouble breathing and chest pain.
1: Copy. In route.
0: 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We have some SS in there for you to take a look at before you get on scene.

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0: Iyer Court. Some condos behind the Kurz Daily Villa off of Genesee and Richfield. Tier 2 on an 84-year-old female that fell.
1: Copy a lot.
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0: 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Feels okay. 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
0: Nine three one seven West Vienna Road at the Metal Lodge, Vienna and McKinley, room 409, bed 1. Staff calling in reference to a 43-year-old male resident having suicidal ideations and threatening to shoot himself. They said he'll be cooperative, but a heavy stage, so PD can advise.